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2: Pleasant weather continues across southwest Michigan for the foreseeable future. Clear and comfortable tonight with a low temperature dropping to around 50 degrees. We'll warm to the mid to upper 70s for Friday under mostly sunny skies. Cold front will pass through Saturday afternoon along with breezy east winds. Not expecting rain. In fact, we should stay mostly sunny as highs only reach the low 70s. That's before we warm back to the mid to upper 70s through much of next week with sunshine continuing. Tracking southwest Michigan's weather, I'm some teammate meteorologist Blake Harms.
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5: Pleasant weather continues across Southwest Michigan for the foreseeable future. Clear and comfortable tonight with a low temperature dropping to around 50 degrees. We'll warm to the mid to upper 70s for Friday under mostly sunny skies. Cold front will pass through Saturday afternoon along with breezy east winds. Not expecting rain. In fact, we should stay mostly sunny as highs only reach the low 70s. That's before we warm back to the mid to upper 70s through much of next week with sunshine continuing. Tracking Southwest Michigan's weather, I'm SWIM teammate meteorologist Blake Harms.
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0: Jeff Cassidy has the top five at five every weekday afternoon. 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
3: Pleasant weather continues across southwest Michigan for the foreseeable future. Clear and comfortable tonight with a low temperature dropping to around 50 degrees. We'll warm to the mid to upper 70s for Friday under mostly sunny skies. Cold front will pass through Saturday afternoon along with breezy east winds. Not expecting rain. In fact, we should stay mostly sunny as highs only reach the low 70s. That's before we warm back to the mid to upper 70s through much of next week with sunshine continuing. Tracking southwest Michigan's weather, I'm Swim Teammate Meteorologist Blake Harms.
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6: Pleasant weather continues across southwest Michigan for the foreseeable future. Clear and comfortable tonight with a low temperature dropping to around 50 degrees. We'll warm to the mid to upper 70s for Friday under mostly sunny skies. Cold front will pass through Saturday afternoon along with breezy east winds. Not expecting rain. In fact, we should stay mostly sunny as highs only reach the low 70s. That's before we warm back to the mid to upper 70s through much of next week with sunshine continuing. Tracking southwest Michigan's weather, I'm Swim Teammate Meteorologist Blake Harms.
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gracious, great balls of fire. A lady love what I thought of this morning. You came along and moved me, honey. I've changed my mind. This love is fine. A lady love what I thought of this morning. You came along and moved me, honey. I've changed my mind. This love is fine. A lady love what I thought of this morning. You came along and moved me, honey. I've changed my mind. This love is fine. A lady love what I thought of this morning. You came along and moved me, honey. I've changed my mind. This love is fine. A lady love what I thought of this morning. You came along and moved me, honey. I've changed my mind. This love is fine. A lady love what I thought of this morning. You came along and moved me, honey. I've changed my mind. This love is fine. A lady love what I thought of this morning. You came along and moved me, honey. I've changed my mind. This love is fine. A lady love what I thought of this morning. You came along and moved me, honey. I've changed my mind. This love is fine. A lady love what I thought of this morning. You came along and moved me, honey. I've changed my mind. This love is fine. A lady love what I thought of this morning. You came along and moved me, honey. I've changed my mind. This love is fine. A lady love what I thought of this morning. You came along and moved me, honey. I've changed

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I'm real nervous, but it sure is fun. Come on, baby. 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And this group is just great balls of fire.

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1: More sunshine is on the way for Southwest Michigan into the day. We'll see a morning low near 50, an afternoon high in the mid to upper 70s under mostly sunny skies. Cold front passes through into Saturday, drops our temps by a few degrees to the low 70s, kicks up the wind from the east as well, but sunshine will continue through the weekend into early next week. We'll rebound to the mid 70s by Sunday, upper 70s to lower 80s through much of the upcoming week. Tracking Southwest Michigan's weather, I'm some teammate meteorologist Blake Harms.
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2: More sunshine is on the way for southwest Michigan into the day. We'll see a morning low near 50, an afternoon high in the mid to upper 70s under mostly sunny skies. Cold front passes through into Saturday, drops our temps by a few degrees to the low 70s, kicks up the wind from the east as well, but sunshine will continue through the weekend into early next week. We'll rebound to the mid 70s by Sunday, upper 70s to lower 80s through much of the upcoming week. Tracking southwest Michigan's weather, I'm Storm Team 8 meteorologist Blake Harms.
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1: More sunshine is on the way for Southwest Michigan into the day. We'll see a morning low near 50, an afternoon high in the mid to upper 70s under mostly sunny skies. Cold front passes through into Saturday, drops our temps by a few degrees to the low 70s, kicks up the wind from the east as well, but sunshine will continue through the weekend into early next week. We'll rebound to the mid 70s by Sunday, upper 70s to lower 80s through much of the upcoming week. Tracking Southwest Michigan's weather, I'm some teammate meteorologist Blake Harms.
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1: More sunshine is on the way for Southwest Michigan into the day. We'll see a morning low near 50, an afternoon high in the mid to upper 70s under mostly sunny skies. Cold front passes through into Saturday, drops our temps by a few degrees to the low 70s, kicks up the wind from the east as well, but sunshine will continue through the weekend into early next week. We'll rebound to the mid 70s by Sunday, upper 70s to lower 80s through much of the upcoming week. Tracking Southwest Michigan's weather, I'm Swim Teammate Meteorologist Blake Harms.
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says school, she must have lost her way. Posting a poster of Pancho and Cisco one California day. She says she believes in a Robin Hood and brotherhood and colors of green and gray.

San Francisco, I will be Gadjoué. I'll be the Count of Monte Cristo, you'll be the Countess May.

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1: Another beautiful day with sunshine and even warmer temperatures, mostly sunny conditions, just a few high-level clouds from time to time, pleasant overall with a high temperature near 78, cooler at the lakeshore. Tonight, mostly clear, becoming a little bit on the breezy side by daybreak, low temperature right around 52. For Saturday, back to sunshine, a little bit cooler and slightly breezy with a high temperature right around 72, and Sunday, mostly sunny with a high of 75. I'm Storm Team 8 meteorologist Matt Kirkwood, tracking southwest Michigan's weather.
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2: Another beautiful day with sunshine and even warmer temperatures, mostly sunny conditions, just a few high-level clouds from time to time, pleasant overall with a high temperature near 78, cooler at the lakeshore. Tonight, mostly clear, becoming a little bit on the breezy side by daybreak, low temperature right around 52. For Saturday, back to sunshine, a little bit cooler and slightly breezy with a high temperature right around 72, and Sunday, mostly sunny with a high of 75. I'm Storm Team 8 meteorologist Matt Kirkwood, tracking Southwest Michigan's weather.
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Okay, so you're heartbroken. You sit around moping, crying, crying. You say you even thinking about dying? Well, before you do anything rash,

0: Scotty Bud in the Morning on Cool FM. How are you? Thanks for getting up with us. I know it's early. 49 in Battle Creek, 48 in Kalamazoo. Good news is we're getting sunshine and around 80 today. In fact, our weather forecast is looking really good. Like no rain in the forecast and upper 70s for the next, I don't know, through Tuesday. I always like to start with good news if I can. All right, busy day this morning. We got a lot to get to. Might have to stay extra today. We have to give away our RetroMichigan.com t-shirt.
1: Yep.
0: Been getting you registered all this week. Got a bunch of you registered. We'll give it away coming up in the 8 o'clock hour. One of the most hated players in NHL history has died. We'll get to that. Got our Friday Funnies coming up with Jim Gaffigan this morning in the 7 o'clock hour. Our Cool FM Deep Cut this morning, just after 8 o'clock, is from Toto. Probably my favorite Toto song of all time. It's in my record collection, and we will play it for you coming up. Anything else you want to talk about? Have at it. 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
0: 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Just three hits for the Tigers, who have now lost seven straight series. They've also lost 18 of their last 23 games. Tigers are in Chicago to play the White Sox this weekend.
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midnight. 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Why don't you come up to my house? Knock upon my door. And then she call out.

Scotty Bud in the Morning on Cool FM. Looks like there is a QT gas station coming to Kalamazoo. It's also known as Quick Trip. I guess there's a couple of different Quick Trips. This is the one that starts with a Q, obviously, because they call it QT. It'll be on Cork Street, just off 94 in the old Crew building. Used to be Perkins as well. I was kind of hoping for a Sheetz to come to town. They've started to open locations in Detroit.

couldn't dance. You didn't even want me around. And now I'm back to let you know I can really shake 'em down.

Scotty Bud in the morning on Cool FM. Good morning. Welcome to Friday. Today is the day we give away that cool shirt from RetroMichigan.com. It's the Galley Subs shirt. Pretty sweet looking. You can check it out at our Facebook page, by the way. We'll do it. 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

Scotty Bud in the morning on Cool FM. Hey, it's Friday. Right on, sunshine and 80 today. Remember yesterday I was telling you about a guy up in Grand Rapids who robbed a sports memorabilia shop? Turns out he got away with like $25,000 to $30,000 worth of cards. He was only in there for 2 minutes, which means he knew where everything was, right? Got away. 10 minutes later, they catch him and they recover all the stuff. Also, turns out he's a former cop. We now know more. Are you ready for this? The guy's name's Brian Casey. He told investigators he had been drinking heavily after his girlfriend broke up with him. Oh, boy. He claimed he did not remember breaking into the store, but said he had been there many times before.

0: Yeah. So he did know where everything was. What a, that's a tough night. He's facing 10 years in jail. We'll see what he gets. Woo.
1: Upper-level residents of Wildwood off of Main Apartments in Kalamazoo Township being told by management they need to evacuate because stairways and decks are not safe. Kalamazoo Township Supervisor David Combs says, however, they in Kalamazoo County are not going to enforce the evacuation orders. He says management is bullying residents. Combs says there is a tiff between Kappa and the management company because the owners of the management company have not kept their buildings up to code. Kappa is the Kalamazoo Area Building Authority. They condemned Wildwood off of Main May 7th after getting complaints from residents. Governor Whitmer says she is not going to be a presidential candidate in 2028 in a TV interview from the Mackinac Policy Conference, but she added later Thursday, never say never to what she'll do when she's out of office. Whitmer adds that she didn't think she'd ever run for governor either. She says she does not want to be distracted by people talking about her seeking the presidency during the rest of her final year as governor. In the WKZO newsroom, I'm Michael Arney.
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10: Another beautiful day with sunshine and even warmer temperatures, mostly sunny conditions, just a few high-level clouds from time to time, pleasant overall with a high temperature near 78, cooler at the lakeshore. Tonight, mostly clear, becoming a little bit on the breezy side by daybreak, low temperature right around 52. For Saturday, back to sunshine, a little bit cooler and slightly breezy with a high temperature right around 72, and Sunday, mostly sunny with a high of 75. I'm Storm Team 8 meteorologist Matt Kirkwood, tracking southwest Michigan's weather.
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Scotty Bud in the Morning on Cool FM. Looks like the folks at American Axle are going to go on strike Sunday night if they don't get what they're looking for. Apparently they got pay cuts back in 08, and then the small raises they've gotten since then haven't made up their 50% pay cut. That's what I'm hearing. We'll see if it happens Sunday night.

0: Scotty Bud in the Morning on Cool FM. I did get to sing that along with 40,000 people at Fenway Park last fall, by the way. It's a big tradition out there, in case you didn't know. Thanks for listening this morning. We're headed up to 80 with sunshine today. 49 in Battle Creek, 51 in Kalamazoo. One of the most hated players in NHL history has died, Claude Lemieux. Especially hated by Red Wing fans. Reports are saying he committed suicide at a furniture store that he owned. His son apparently found him. How horrible. He was a player agent right after he retired. Red Wings defenseman Moritz Seider was one of his clients, by the way. You may remember he cheap-shotted Chris Draper with a cross-check into the boards, ruined his face back in the playoffs. In 96, the Red Wings got revenge about a year later with a huge brawl with the Avalanche, and Darren McCarty got the revenge for his buddy Draper. That's why McCarty is a Red Wing legend. However, the two, Lemieux and McCarty, apparently became friendly a few years ago. You can find some photos online of them hanging out at events together. Interesting. He won 4 Stanley Cups, had 379 goals, retired in 2003. Claude Lemieux died yesterday. He was 60.
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0: 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Tigers lost to the Angels 7-1. Just 3 hits for the Tigers, who have now lost 7 straight series and have lost 18 of their last 23 games. They play the White Sox in Chicago this weekend. It all starts tonight.
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Scotty Bud of the Morning on Cool FM. Looks like Western Michigan University is offering some of their employees, faculty members, I should say, buyouts. How about that? Apparently, Western's got some issues, including decreases in state funding and declining numbers of enrollment. See how many people take it.

Scotty Bud in the Morning on Cool FM. Hey, I got gas yesterday for $4.37. Stood there watching the gas go in my truck thinking, man, what a great deal, $4.37. How sad is that?

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1: It's funny that I hit the wrong button. That's what's funny. Friday Funnies this morning. We're going to hear from Jim Gaffigan. Taking the kids to Disney.
2: Last summer, we did our first big family vacation. Well, I should clarify, we went to Disney. Now, if you haven't been to Disney as an adult, just imagine you're standing in line at the DMV. And that's it. Actually, it was Orlando in July, so it was kind of like standing in line on the surface of the sun. Why would we do this to ourselves? Remember when you were a kid and you'd go on vacation, you'd be like, why is Dad always in a bad mood? Now I understand. How can I spend an enormous amount of money, be uncomfortable, and listen to my children complain and whine? Disney. I did figure out what makes Disney truly magical, though. You can walk around for 12 hours and still gain weight. I know it's 110 out here, but these fries taste great. We eat, you know, because we want to have a good time. Really, that's all a vacation is. Just us eating in a place we've never been. Well, why don't we eat something, then we'll go and get something to eat. And we'll see that thing we're supposed to see. They probably got a snack bar there, right? After that, we should probably get something to eat, though. Then we'll eat something.
0: This is the morning show that keeps you up to date on everything happening in Southwest Michigan. It's Scotty Bud in the Morning on Cool FM.
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4: A 21-year-old man from Saugatuck is hospitalized after he suffered serious injuries in a crash in Walker Thursday afternoon. Police say the crash happened around 4 p.m. at the intersection of Wilson Avenue Southeast and Riverbend Drive Southeast when he was turning left onto Wilson and he didn't yield to a pickup truck. Now, the pickup truck driver wasn't hurt. The crash remains under investigation and no names have been released. Well, souvenirs from Stephen Colbert's hosting appearances on two Only in Monroe public access TV shows are available at an auction. Colbert hosted the show first in July 2015, and then again May 22nd of this year. That was the night after The Late Show on CBS ended for good. Early bidding on ColbertInMonroe.com runs through Monday. Now, Colbert's final script is up to at least $1,150, a signed coffee mug, $570. In the WKZO newsroom, I'm Michael Arney.
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7: A better life with Dr. Sanjay Gupta.
8: Heart disease is still the leading cause of death here in the United States and around the world. But what if there was something you could do earlier in life to reduce the odds of becoming a statistic? Well, here in the United States, tens of millions of adults already take a statin to lower their cholesterol. But new guidance put out by the American College of Cardiology and the American Heart Association now emphasize that treating high cholesterol sooner could significantly reduce a person's lifetime risk of heart attack or stroke. How early are we talking? in your 30s, believe it or not. Of course, you need to talk to your doctor about whether statins are right for you, but you should know that the evidence is really starting to stack up that shows the earlier you get a jump on reducing lifelong exposure.

0: exposure to plaque-causing lipids and lipoproteins, the better the odds are going to be for you. Make sure you get your cholesterol checked. That's the first step. I'm Dr. Sanjay Gupta, helping you live a better life.
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7: Dry pattern will continue with us throughout the next week. Lots of sunshine heading our way this weekend. Mostly sunny and pleasant today and a little bit warmer with a high of 78, cooler at the lakeshore. Tonight, mostly clear, becoming a little bit on the breezy side late, low temperature 52. Mostly sunny, a little bit cooler on Saturday, breezy with a high temperature near 72. We'll end the weekend Sunday, mostly sunny and pleasant with a high temperature of 75. I'm Storm Team 8 meteorologist Matt Kirkwood tracking southwest Michigan's weather.
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Scotty Bowen in the morning on Cool FM. Coming up around 8:10 this morning, we've got a Cool FM deep cut. It features Toto today. That's coming up. Sunny and 80 today.

Got 8 cylinders and uses them all. Got overdrive, just won't stall. With a 4-barrel carb and a dual exhaust, with 4-11 gears you can really get lost. Got safety tubes, but I ain't scared. The brakes are good, tires fair. Pulled out of San Pedro late one night. The moon and the stars was shining bright. We was driving up Grapevine Hill, passing cars like they was standing still. Sudden, in a wink of an eye, a Cadillac sedan passed us by. Said, boys, it's a mark for me. By then, the taillight was all you could see. Now, the fellas had ribbed me for being behind, so I thought I'd make the Lincoln unwind. Took my foot off the gas, and man alive, I shoved it on down into overdrive. Wound it up to 110. My speedometer said that I hit top end. My foot was glued like lead to the floor. That's all there is, and there ain't no more. Now the boys all thought, lost my sense, and telephone poles looked like a picket fence. They said, slow down, I see spots, the lines on the road just look like dots. Took a corner, sideswiped a truck, crossed my fingers just for luck. My fenders was clicking the guardrail post, the guy beside me was white as a ghost.

0: I start to gain on that Cadillac. 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Don't you know by then we'd be low on gas. 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Feel the tension, man, what a ride. 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
1: All right. Today, we hit up the Hydra album from 1979 from Toto and a song called 99. Apparently, Steve Lukather from Toto did not like the song much, so they didn't play it a lot. And it was inspired by a George Lucas movie that I have never heard of called THX 1138, about a society where people were given numbers instead of names. All right. It was not about the sidekick on the movie or TV show Get Smart. The video of it's kind of weird. They're in a white room, all wearing white. Kind of strange looking. But I love this tune. Hope you do too. It's Toto's 99, our Cool FM deep cut.

0: 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The thoughts, comments, and opinions of Scotty Bud in the Morning are not necessarily those of Midwest Communications, but they should be. 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
2: 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Just three hits for the Tigers. They've lost seven straight series, and they've lost 18 of their last 23 games. They have the White Sox in Chicago this weekend, starting tonight.
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Hey, about 1,000 customers near Augusta Drive and I-94 in Galesburg are going to lose power Saturday night, while Consumers Energy upgrades substation equipment this coming weekend. It's going to start Saturday night at 11 o'clock. Could go all night.

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0: Scotty Bud of the Morning on Cool FM. Good morning. Good start to our weekend, huh? Sunny and 80 today. All right, time to get our winner now. Thank you to everybody who got registered to win that cool galley shirt. 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Thank you to them for supplying some shirts to give away. We'll have another one or two in the month of June. So we have the galley shirt to give away this week, and our winner is Matt DeForest of Portage. Matt, thank you. Congratulations. Appreciate you listening. 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That's a pretty good deal. They wanted to give us 10%. I talk them into 20 just for you. We'll do another one in a couple weeks. Congratulations, Matt DeForest of Portage.
1: Employees of American Axle and Manufacturing in Three Rivers are preparing to go on strike at midnight Sunday. Contract talks between American Axle and the UAW have not resulted in an offer of fair pay, according to the union. Workers took a massive pay cut in 2008 during the Great Recession to prevent the plant from closing. They went from earning $29 an hour to $14.50. Union says subsequent pay raises have not made up the 50% pay cut. Southwest Michigan pastor Ralph Rebant will not be on the Republican primary ballot in August in the race for governor. Neither will Kim Thomas. The two were rejected by the Board of State canvassers Thursday as they determined neither had enough petition signatures from valid registered voters. Canvassers did rule that Congressman John James and businessman Perry Johnson each did have enough signatures to appear on the ballot. Johnson, you may remember, was denied being on the primary ballot in 2024 for the same reason. In the WKZO newsroom, I'm Michael Arney.
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9: Dry pattern will continue with us throughout the next week. Lots of sunshine heading our way this weekend. Mostly sunny and pleasant today and a little bit warmer with a high of 78, cooler at the lakeshore. Tonight, mostly clear, becoming a little bit on the breezy side late, low temperature 52. Mostly sunny, a little bit cooler on Saturday, breezy with a high temperature near 72. We'll end the weekend Sunday, mostly sunny and pleasant with a high temperature of 75. I'm Storm Team 8 meteorologist Matt Kirkwood tracking southwest Michigan's weather.
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are into a cool weekend, and if you're wondering weather-wise, sunny and 76 for Saturday. Sunday, partly cloudy and 78. Sunny and 80 today. No rain in the forecast for the next few days. Right on.

0: Scotty Bud of the Morning on Cool FM. Good morning. Well, a social media star has been banned for life from Cedar Point. Some guy named Alan Farrell, permanently banned from the park and all Six Flags locations because of this stunt. There's video that Farrell posted back on May 18th that shows him attempting to eat 10 chicken nuggets while riding a roller coaster. The video shows him sneaking the food onto the ride and then starting to eat the nuggets. At the end of the ride, he says he only ate 7 of them.
1: Okay.
0: How weak is that? First of all, what a terrible prank. Secondly, only 7? Amateur. And thirdly, I get a kick out of all these young kids, mostly, who think they can make a living posting goofy videos for the rest of their lives. They're in for a rude awakening.
2: It's a sound every Michigander knows. That 2 a.m. rhythm on the roof that makes you wonder, is it holding? 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

0: Scotty Bud of the Morning on Cool FM. Welcome to Friday. Looks like there's a QT gas station coming to Kalamazoo, also known as Quick Trip. It'll be on Cork Street, just off 94 in the old Crew and Perkins building. You know where that's at, right? Man, I was kind of hoping there was going to be a Sheetz coming. They are starting to come to Detroit. Maybe we'll get one in Kalamazoo, but we'll check out the QT when it gets here.
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0: Scotty Bud of the Morning on Cool FM. Well, one of the most hated players in NHL history, especially by Red Wing fans, died yesterday. Claude Lemieux. Reports say he committed suicide at a furniture store that he owned. His son apparently found him. You may remember he cheap-shotted Chris Draper in the playoffs. Darren McCarty got his revenge. That's why McCarty's a Red Wing legend. The two actually became friendly a few years ago. Made a few appearances together. You can find those photos online if you'd like to see them. He won 4 Stanley Cups, had 379 goals, and retired in 2003. Claude Lemieux was 60.
1: Spring is here. That means one thing, golf. 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
9: 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Dry pattern will continue with us throughout the next week. Lots of sunshine heading our way this weekend. Mostly sunny and pleasant today and a little bit warmer with a high of 78, cooler at the lakeshore. Tonight, mostly clear, becoming a little bit on the breezy side late, low temperature 52. Mostly sunny, a little bit cooler on Saturday, breezy with a high temperature near 72. We'll end the weekend Sunday, mostly sunny and pleasant with a high temperature of 75. I'm Storm Team 8 meteorologist Matt Kirkwood tracking southwest Michigan's weather.
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I'm getting ready to take off. I am off next week. Scott West will be in for me. I hope you have a great weekend. 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
1: Dry pattern will continue with us throughout the next week. Lots of sunshine heading our way this weekend. Mostly sunny and pleasant today and a little bit warmer with a high of 78, cooler at the lakeshore. Tonight, mostly clear, becoming a little bit on the breezy side late, low temperature 52. Mostly sunny, a little bit cooler on Saturday, breezy with a high temperature near 72. We'll end the weekend Sunday, mostly sunny and pleasant with a high temperature of 75. I'm Storm Team 8 meteorologist Matt Kirkwood tracking southwest Michigan's weather.
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7: Beautiful start to the weekend today. Mostly sunny skies and a high approaching 80. The skies stay clear for tonight, cooling down to a low near 50. Mostly sunny skies on Saturday with a strong breeze from the east, gusts near 30 miles per hour, and high in the low to mid 70s. The wind calms down heading into Sunday with more sunshine and highs back in the 70s. A quiet and dry forecast sets up through most of next week with seasonably warm temperatures. Tracking Southwest Michigan's weather, I'm Storm Team 8 meteorologist Scott Larson.
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1: Beautiful start to the weekend today. Mostly sunny skies and a high approaching 80. The skies stay clear for tonight, cooling down to a low near 50. Mostly sunny skies on Saturday, with a strong breeze from the east, gusts near 30 miles per hour, and high in the low to mid 70s. The wind calms down heading into Sunday with more sunshine and highs back in the 70s. A quiet and dry forecast sets up through most of next week with seasonably warm temperatures. Tracking Southwest Michigan's weather, I'm Storm Team Meteorologist Scott Larson.
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1: 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I'm Robin Hood.
2: This team loves to compete. In everything that we've done, when we've made it competitive, they show up. They want to win. They want to compete. In our fourth quarter conditioning program, we made every single drill competitive where there's a winner and a loser. And I think that that really just shows the heart and character of this team. They're competitors. They want to win. We've got to learn how to play smarter. They play hard. We've got to play smarter. And I think that part of that is continuing to learn who our pieces are and them understand our system and learn our system. But I'm excited about where we're at, and they are competitors. With a group like that, I'm excited to go into training camp and see who we can be.
1: 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I'm Robin Hood.
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2: Beautiful start to the weekend today. Mostly sunny skies and a high approaching 80. The skies stay clear for tonight, cooling down to a low near 50. Mostly sunny skies on Saturday with a strong breeze from the east, gusts near 30 miles per hour, and high in the low to mid 70s. The wind calms down heading into Sunday with more sunshine and highs back in the 70s. A quiet and dry forecast sets up through most of next week with seasonably warm temperatures. Tracking Southwest Michigan's weather, I'm Storm Team Meteorologist Scott Larson.
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4: Beautiful start to the weekend today. Mostly sunny skies and a high approaching 80. The skies stay clear for tonight, cooling down to a low near 50. Mostly sunny skies on Saturday with a strong breeze from the east, gusts near 30 miles per hour, and a high in the low to mid 70s. The wind calms down heading into Sunday with more sunshine and highs back in the 70s. A quiet and dry forecast sets up through most of next week with seasonably warm temperatures. Tracking Southwest Michigan's weather, I'm Storm Team Meteorologist Scott Larson.
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0: That's the Spiral Staircase. More today than yesterday. I'm Jeff Cassidy. Glad to have you along this Friday afternoon. Well, speaking of yesterday, I was up in Jenison last night. Coming back to Whalen, drove past a gas station that had gas at $4.39 a gallon. I thought, wow. And realized I just got excited over $4.40 a gallon for gas. Is that where we are now? Well, it's going to be a beautiful weekend. Maybe I'll just stick close to home this weekend, get some yard work done. Sunny in upper 70s today, sunny mid-70s tomorrow, sunny mid-70s on Sunday. Yeah, just picture perfect weather. I will definitely be listening to the greatest hits of all time on WQXC.com, like The Temptations, Queen, and the Moody Blues up next. Right now, it's our latest Broncos update on Cool FM.
1: 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I'm Robin Hood.
2: This team loves to compete. 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They want to win. They want to compete. In our fourth quarter conditioning program, we made every single drill competitive where there's a winner and a loser. And I think that that really just shows the heart and character of this team. They're competitors. They want to win. We've got to learn how to play smarter. They play hard. We've got to play smarter. And I think that part of that is continuing to learn who our pieces are and them understand our system and learn our system. But I'm excited about where we're at, and they are competitors. With a group like that, I'm excited to go into training camp and see who we can be.
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Unlike the Righteous Brothers, the Doobie Brothers, those guys are actual brothers. Chambers Brothers, time has come today. Movies have come today. It's Friday, new stuff in theaters. Feel like checking out a movie this weekend? You could see Pressure, starring Brendan Fraser. Movie about the days before D-Day in 1944. The Breadwinner, starring Nate Bargatze.

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3: Beautiful start to the weekend today. Mostly sunny skies and a high approaching 80. The skies stay clear for tonight, cooling down to a low near 50. Mostly sunny skies on Saturday, with a strong breeze from the east, gusts near 30 miles per hour, and high in the low to mid 70s. The wind calms down heading into Sunday with more sunshine and highs back in the 70s. A quiet and dry forecast sets up through most of next week with seasonably warm temperatures. Tracking Southwest Michigan's weather, I'm Storm Team Meteorologist Scott Larson.
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0: Diana Ross and the Supremes, Love Child. I'm Jeff Cassidy. Friday afternoon, the weekend is here. Lots to see and do in West Michigan this weekend. And check out the Kalamazoo Institute of Arts. They opened a new exhibit today featuring 300 pieces from West Michigan area artists. A D-Day commemoration in Muskegon this weekend with swing dancing, historical demonstrations, reenactments, and veteran recognitions. The Farmer's Alley Theater in Kalamazoo is presenting Into the Woods. It starts this weekend, running through June 14th. The Michigan USA Wrestling State Finals. That's tomorrow at Kellogg Arena in Battle Creek. A medieval circus at Michigan Flywheelers Museum in South Haven is going on tomorrow, featuring high-flying acrobats doing four shows starting tomorrow at 3 p.m. And if you want to explore some of the food options in downtown Kalamazoo, there's a walking food tour going on from 1 until 4, featuring multiple stops at locally owned restaurants. More information, go to feedmekzoo.com. More great oldies on the way. Joe Cocker, the Monkees, Rod Stewart coming up next. Right now, it's a better life. Sanjay Gupta on Cool FM.
1: A better life with Dr. Sanjay Gupta.
2: Heart disease is still the leading cause of death here in the United States and around the world. But what if there was something you could do earlier in life to reduce the odds of becoming a statistic? Well, here in the United States, tens of millions of adults already take a statin to lower their cholesterol. But new guidance put out by the American College of Cardiology and the American Heart Association now emphasize that treating high cholesterol sooner could significantly reduce a person's lifetime risk of heart attack or stroke. How early are we talking? In your 30s, believe it or not. Of course, you need to talk to your doctor about whether statins are right for you, but you should know that the evidence is really starting to stack up that shows the earlier you get a jump on reducing lifelong exposure to plaque-causing lipids and lipoproteins, the better the odds are going to be for you. Make sure you get your cholesterol checked. That's the first step. I'm Dr. Sanjay Gupta, helping you live a better life.
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0: Coming up about a half hour from now, we got the top five at five, top songs from this week in May 1968. That's coming up. Find out what was going on around this time. Spring 1968, that's on the way. 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
1: LA is fine, the sun shines most of the time. And the feeling is laid back. Palm trees grow and rents are low.

That's Elvis' little sister from 1961. I'm Jeff Cassidy. Speaking of Elvis, his granddaughter, actress Riley Kehoe, celebrating her birthday today. She turns 37. A lot of other folks celebrating May 29th. NBA star Carmelo Anthony is 42. From the Spice Girls, judge on America's Got Talent now, Mel B. Melanie Brown is 51. Actress Lisa Welchel from The Facts of Life, Blair, turns 63. Singer Melissa Etheridge, 65 today. Actress Annette Bening is 68. From the Jackson family, LaToya Jackson turns 70, and oldest daughter, Rebe Jackson, turning 76.

0: And former member of Oingo Boingo turned his attention to the movies. Film composer Danny Elfman celebrating his 73rd birthday today. If you're celebrating today as well, happy birthday to you. Got more great oldies on the way. The Beatles, The Foundations, and Fleetwood Mac coming up next on Cool FM.
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6: Sunshine will continue this evening. Clear skies overnight as a cold front swings through southwest Michigan after midnight. We'll change our winds to come from the east as lows drop to the low 50s. We'll warm to the low 70s Saturday afternoon with breezy east winds, occasionally gusting at or above 20 miles per hour. Winds will lighten back up for Sunday with highs in the mid to upper 70s under mostly sunny skies. Sunny and warm, the theme once again going into next week. Tracking southwest Michigan's weather, I'm from teammate meteorologist Blake Harms.
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3: It's time for the Top 5 at 5. I'm Jeff Cassidy. Today, we're looking back to this week in 1968. Count down the top songs on our radios. Getting us started out, the producers Jerry Castanets and Jeff Katz were responsible for most of the bubblegum music of the late 60s, working with groups like the 1910 Fruit Gum Company and the group at number 5 with the distinct voice of lead singer Joey Levine. At number 5, it's the Ohio Express. 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

Ohio Express, yummy, yummy, yummy, coming in number five this week, 1968. One of the most memorable parts of the song at number four was the introduction, which came about because shortly after President Kennedy was shot, the lead singer of the group heard a DJ say nothing good ever came from Texas. So he put in this intro to let people know they were from Texas, and they were good. Archie Bell and the Drells, tighten up at number four, Cool FM.

Now look here. I want that guitar to fall in on that.

0: A beautiful morning. That's the Rascals at number three this week, 1968. Some of the news around that time. The first Miami Pop Festival was held featuring Jimi Hendrix, Frank Zappa, Chuck Berry, and others. The U.S. Supreme Court ruled in the United States versus O'Brien that the burning of a draft card in protest did not constitute protected free speech. And presidential candidate Robert F. Kennedy was shot at the Ambassador Hotel in Los Angeles and died the next day. Cracking open our TV guide, some of the shows we'd be watching this weekend in 1968, The Dating Game, The Newlywed Game, The Lawrence Welk Show, My Three Sons, Hogan's Heroes, Mannix, and Get Smart. And at the movie theaters, folks were checking out Jack Lemmon and Walter Matthau in The Odd Couple and Planet of the Apes with Charlton Heston all this week, 1968. And speaking of movies, two songs from movies are on the way. And the top five continues in a few minutes on Cool FM.
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0: Michigan's Oldies, Cool FM. I'm Jeff Cassidy, counting down the top five at five. Top songs from this week, 1968, we're looking at. Heard three of them so far. Yummy, Yummy, Yummy from the Ohio Express was at number five. Tighten Up, Archie Bell and the Drells at number four. And the Rascals with A Beautiful Morning at number three. Well, in the mid-60s, Clint Eastwood was making the jump from TV to the movies, starring in spaghetti westerns, most famously the Man with No Name trilogy. A Fistful of Dollars for a Few Dollars More, and the third film, whose title song shows up at number two. It's Hugo Montenegro with The Good, The Bad, and The Ugly on Cool FM.

theme from The Good, the Bad, and the Ugly. Hugo Montenegro and his orchestra at number two this week, 1968. Bringing us to the top, when director Mike Nichols originally asked Paul Simon to write a few songs for his film The Graduate, Paul was not initially interested because he thought writing songs for movies was selling out. But he agreed after reading the script. Paul gave Mike Nichols three new songs, but the director only liked one of them and instead used older Simon & Garfunkel songs he had been using as placeholders while he waited for the new songs. That new song he chose, number one this week, 1968, it's Mrs. Robinson, a Cool FM.

Number one this week, 1968, Simon and Garfunkel and Mrs. Robinson wrapping up our countdown for today. More countdowns next week after the 5 o'clock whistle. 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

0: Lead-off track from the Stranger album, Billy Joel, Moving Out. Well, the Tigers got good news today. Cary Carpenter and Gleyber Torres will be joining AAA Toledo this weekend as they make their way back from the injured list. Cary Carpenter set to play tonight. If things go well, they could be back with the Tigers by next week. Detroit kicking off a weekend series in Chicago against the White Sox. That's tonight at 7:40. Troy Melton getting the start tonight. Marvin Gaye coming up. Eric Burdon and the Animals and the Doors on the way next. Right now, our latest Broncos update on Cool FM.
1: 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I'm Robin Hood.
2: 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We've got to learn how to play smarter. 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We've got to play smarter. 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With a group like that, I'm excited to go into training camp and see who we can be.
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5: Sunshine will continue this evening. Clear skies overnight as a cold front swings through southwest Michigan after midnight. We'll change our winds to come from the east as lows drop to the low 50s. We'll warm to the low 70s Saturday afternoon with breezy east winds, occasionally gusting at or above 20 miles per hour. Winds will lighten back up for Sunday with highs in the mid to upper 70s under mostly sunny skies. Sunny and warm, the theme once again going into next week. Tracking southwest Michigan's weather, I'm some teammate meteorologist Blake Harms.
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0: Jeff Cassidy has the top five at five every weekday afternoon. 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
3: Sunshine will continue this evening. Clear skies overnight as a cold front swings through southwest Michigan after midnight. We'll change our winds to come from the east as lows drop to the low 50s. We'll warm to the low 70s Saturday afternoon with breezy east winds, occasionally gusting at or above 20 miles per hour. Winds will lighten back up for Sunday with highs in the mid to upper 70s under mostly sunny skies. Sunny and warm, the theme once again going into next week. Tracking southwest Michigan's weather, I'm some teammate meteorologist Blake Harms.
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5: Sunshine will continue this evening. Clear skies overnight as a cold front swings through southwest Michigan after midnight. We'll change our winds to come from the east as lows drop to the low 50s. We'll warm to the low 70s Saturday afternoon with breezy east winds, occasionally gusting at or above 20 miles per hour. Winds will lighten back up for Sunday with highs in the mid to upper 70s under mostly sunny skies. Sunny and warm, the theme once again going into next week. Tracking southwest Michigan's weather, I'm some teammate meteorologist Blake Harms.
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